1031 The Beat. The Kid from Ferrari Simmons, how you doing? Got some E85 Don Toliver, Knock You Down, Carrie Hilson, Kanye West. Wow, I got some jams on the way. You can get them requests in too. 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But I gotta holla at you in 5 minutes, cause we gotta talk about Bruno Mars. Yeah, let's talk about him in 5 minutes. He's setting records, y'all.

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On the way, what you need, Tim's. That's my favorite song right now. One of my favorite songs. And we got to talk about LeBron James. He speaks on Bronny.

0: I'm like, come and put that on me. 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If I like it, I spend money on it. Get whatever from me.
1: 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It's Ferrari Simmons. 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

0: 1031 The Beat. The Kid Ferrari Simmons got some good music on the way. Studio Schoolboy Q got some residuals. Chris Brown on the way. LeBron has made a statement, standing firmly behind his son Bronny, saying he has earned his NBA opportunity and deserves respect as he builds his own career. I will say this season that happened. That is true. I agree with that. What do you guys think? 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All right, Ferrari Simmons. Back commercial free in 5 minutes. 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

1031 The Beat. Hey, it's Ferrari Simmons. Four times a day, we have your chance to win $2,500 and go anywhere in the country to celebrate 250 years of America.

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1: The Kid Ferrari Simmons. Got some Late at Night Roddy Ricch on the way. And Hotline Bling, Drake. Speaking of Drake, let's talk about Drake. He set another record. 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

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The Kid, Ferrari, Simmons, Motion Party, Boss Man, D-Lo on the way. Is it a crime ride? The scientists on the way. And if you love shrimp, I got information for you. 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If you love shrimp, Red Lobster got something for you. Stay close. Here's Chris Brown, Residuals, Ferrari, Simmons. 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

0: 1031 to beat. The Kid Ferrari Simmons got some Luther. Kendrick Lamar SZA, Shake That Boss Man D-Lo on the way. Red Lobster is, if you love shrimp, listen up. They're giving one lucky winner free endless shrimp for the next 25 years. I'm serious. Red Lobster is giving away one lucky winner free endless shrimp for the next 25 years. That's one shrimp dinner every month through 2051. You heard me. Back and runs for free in 5 minutes. Ferrari Simmons, let's go.
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1: 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It depends. Chris Brown, Bryce Till on the way. Got some Get Money, Junior Mafia on the way. 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

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What's up, it's Ariel with you on this Monday morning. Still got Young Thug and Chris Brown headed in your direction, plus a podcast worth your listening. We'll talk more next. Ooh.

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What's up? 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
2: Can't stop, won't stop. Yeah, can't stop, won't stop.

with you at the tippy top of your Monday morning. Still got more music headed your way. Tony Richmond, Bust the Bus is throwing it back. What's making it so good for you to be here and alive on a Monday morning? I saw it in a Reddit post, and it was the stuff that people were throwing out. They were like, I did meal prep. I ain't got to worry about food for the rest of the week. Blood out for them. Blood out for you, too, if you did that.

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0: 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What's up? It's Ariel with you on this Monday morning. And you know what? Sometimes Mondays might be a little bit harder for everybody else. I was reading this. Certain things just make your Mondays easier. I saw one lady say, it's as simple as I put gas in my car on Sunday night, so I ain't got to worry about it Monday morning. In the words of the great Frankie, you know what? Yeah. Hell yeah.
1: 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Without it, I'm not the same person.
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0: 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Yeah, Mr. Hems going to keep their music rolling on our Monday morning together. What's up? It's Ariel. I am heavily ingrained in any and everything that brings out the culture, okay? And more so because, like, I like to connect different dots, like history and anthropology. Anyway, that's neither here nor there.
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1: 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What's up? It's Ariel. I still got the baby headed in your direction. Mondays are just easier when you do this thing. 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

0: don't know how to dance, but can lean. 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

0: 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What's up, it's Ariel with you on our Monday morning together. Tim's is headed your way next.
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1: Love is Ariel with you on this Monday morning. Still got Cardi B, Chris Brown both headed in your direction. You can get at me on all socials at OLYEAH, OHELLEYEA. If-

1031 The Beat. What's up, it's Ariel with you on this Monday morning as we slide into Chris Brown residuals. Quick question, and I found this very interesting. Why did Chris Brown have to block Rihanna being brought up in his last case? This is a bigger conversation I don't have time for right now. We'll get into that next. Summer Walker also headed your way.

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0: Travel times looking good this morning. 2059 east between I-65 and the 2059 split, showing no signs of any delays right now. I'm Phil Carter in the traffic center.
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3: Good Monday morning. We're looking at a mostly cloudy sky. Cooler temperatures today with highs in the lower 80s with scattered showers and a few storms. Greater chance for rain south of I-20. And we'll see those rain chances continue into Tuesday with temperatures remaining below average in the low to mid 80s. From the WBRC6 Weather Center, I'm meteorologist Matt Daniel.
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0: 5 delay being reported now, 280 East in between Highway 31 and Chelsea Road. Looks like a 2-minute delay there. I'm Phil Carter in the traffic center.
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6: Good Monday morning. We're looking at a mostly cloudy sky. Cooler temperatures today with highs in the lower 80s with scattered showers and a few storms. Greater chance for rain south of I-20. And we'll see those rain chances continue into Tuesday with temperatures remaining below average in the low to mid 80s. From the WBRC 6 Weather Center, I'm meteorologist Matt Daniel.
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13: 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Next week on Netflix, Monday, the 3rd season launch of Rhythm and Flow Italy. Next Tuesday on Netflix, the stand-up special Ryan Hamilton, This Just Hit Me. Next Wednesday, the debut of the Netflix docuseries The American Experiment, as well as the Netflix original film In the Hand of Dante, starring Oscar Isaac and Gal Gadot. Next Thursday on Netflix, the 2nd season of the live-action Avatar The Last Airbender series. Next Friday, the premiere of the Netflix documentary Chris and Martina, The Final Set, the comedy movie Little Brother starring John Cena and Eric Andre, and Pokemon Horizon Season 3. Next Wednesday on Disney Plus, the streaming debut of Avatar Fire and Ash. Next Wednesday over on Paramount Plus, the start of the drama series Wild Cherry. Next Thursday at 9 p.m. Eastern on Hulu, the 5th and final season of the award-winning drama The Bear. Next Friday on Disney Plus and Hulu, the premiere of the music documentary Paul Simon, The Quiet Celebration Concert. Next Friday on Peacock, the debut of the psychological thriller Strung. Over on Amazon Prime Video, the launch of the reality competition series Would You Rather Decide to Survive. And next Friday on HBO and HBO Max at 9 p.m. Eastern, the start of the new Larry David Show, Life, Larry, and the Pursuit of Unhappiness.
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Ladies, I love you. 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

0: Birmingham's number one for hip hop and R&B, 103.1 The Beat, Radio Boss Hard Body, Kiati, Chris Brown Residuals, and Summer Walker, Heart of a Woman. On the way, 5 minutes. Hey, more accolades for Drake. Janice now officially has moved enough units to be certified RIAA Platinum. So again, definitely I feel like Drake probably undeniably the biggest, I'll say, rap R&B artist in the world. Well, let me not say R&B because he be singing, but I don't want none of Beyonce fans to call up here tripping. Drake definitely doing his thing. What do you think about it? You've had some time to sit with all three albums. Which Drake album is your favorite? Let me know. It's at iFreeRadio.
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And let me tell you something, Cardi B, Friday night, Snoop Dogg, Saturday night is going to be a really, really, really good time. Big Sean, Chris Brown, My Last, and Luther Kendrick Lamar Sizzle on the way after this Marauder Signs. Sometimes I'm-

0: 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Definitely holding you down while you're rolling around. Johnny Venus, I Want You Back, and Mutt Leon Thomas. On the way, 5 minutes of motivation for you on a Monday. I know it's a lot of negative online. It's stuff that could just really, really, really mess with your spirit. Hey, treat your friend as one who may become your enemy, and your enemy as one who someday may be your friend. You never know how things turn out. Don't ever tell people too much of your business, and people that you may not like, hey, still be cordial. One day that relationship may turn into a blessing. Motivation for you on a Monday.
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1: 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Life. 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

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I want you to imagine you won the lottery, but no one told you you won the lottery for 2 years. That's basically what I think when I think about Juneteenth. June 19th, 1865 is the day Union troops arrived in Galveston, Texas, and announced that enslaved black people were free because the Emancipation Proclamation had been signed more than 2 years earlier, January the 1st, 1863, but enslavers in Texas continued forcing people to work and withheld that information. Hey, man, you gotta know about your past so you can appreciate your future.

0: 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Snoop Dogg performing as well September the 18th and 19th. 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Bye-bye.
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0: 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Radio Boss Hardbody Kiati. CeeLo Green says he wants to do a versus battle against Lauryn Hill. Sir, no. Listen, all the love and respect in the world of CeeLo Green. I mean, I guess it could be interesting. Would you want to see that versus battle? 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
0: Mr. Him.
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Happy birthday, Marquise. Definitely got your request, Don Solomon, E85. 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

0: 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Radio Boss Hard Body Kiati, better than yours, Coyle Ray, NBA Youngboy. On the way, 5 minutes. Last weekend, just watching some of the heartbreak that the community felt behind Carmelo Anthony being convicted of murder and basically locked up for fatally stabbing Austin Metcalf during a fight at a competition last year in the city of Frisco, right outside of Dallas. The jury sentenced him to spend 35 years in prison. He's definitely being housed in isolation, according to authorities, but his lawyers have filed paperwork to overturn his conviction. Online, I feel like I see so much stuff and it'd be hard to verify everything. But one thing that I will tell you, hey, whenever you get inside that courtroom for something that you did, it's very, very hard to get out of it. And I fully understand that this country is two things can be true at one time. But my mama, what she said still is true, man. Trouble is very, very easy to get into, very hard to get out of, especially sometime when you look and feel the way that some of us feel, real talk.
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2: 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Cardi B.

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1: JY, turn me up. Miami. That's all my scammers and my kid money.